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1: Abusia number is 0596259444. 0596259444. Good morning, Udin Baby Akasafri. You offer me
2: a mission? Offer me a mission, I was a man. For me, she sent a man to your appliance for the more for a few days. So I came out and I sent you for Ned Division here. I'm a woman, Kobe, the person by your mutiny. I know pay. 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The money say my name is that the beer trust one papa. Anopay Yamiakwa, the name said, Ubi, this animal came here who from ya, which you know if you know about him, number one in American Brazilian.
1: Ofa ya nuje ti ni
2: komo
1: mo good morning we din baby
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2: 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The bus are bedding in Salon at me about Saturday. And to those Yemen, so in Shah and Ryan. So you make it the love of Baham that by the two.
1: Amen. Of Anamisra. Mabajo, good morning, Udin Baby Akasafri.
3: Good morning,
1: Dubai, and of Dubai, I'm a patient.
3: You're not a but I must say, you know, some time with your money. Men that more can say, the media won't pay me fancy. Men pay two tria. Because who to honor say, won't you have to our M. Wow. Who my M. Tria to? 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Who did you uncle Guiada? M. Y. A. Only M. Tria to, and a dancing piano, Yakunya Huaket Yapa. 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
5: 1 Peter 2:14 oh, and the enemy two man for say, yes, I mean, I know what's a I don't know about Papa Cano, who is a fuck on pie boom, no young upon your bay, and can't also a program. I don't got to be any more dear, or any bonnier, a best of our area, but that's the baby.
1: Upon you, young couple, and show another pay. Reverend Prophet Martin Osebo and Sue, our human son, and Papa, good morning.
6: Papa,
1: sir, I'm here. I'm here.
6: I'm here. Bible says, Christo, who the wound you premono, and Van Juan Puni Passo, Nipa Bayer. Nipa born one who wagged him, Nipa born on Pu Yi, Nipa born Pong, Nipa born your over poison, Nipa born your wa, or Bell Brewers could do who send you pana. John Horn and one in the one home, or you overcoom, then I quail cum doctor and any. Christo catches of a montane copum tama comfort and a beba. Was in a send a quarrel when your bums of a ten Ukrainian animal. Yes, no one do my effect the same spirit. The person for no call, no whom I get at that. A case of what your mob brazier bangers are domino, yet to the amante, that will be a bremu, the nipanya, nipaye, nipahu, nipatrimia, then you pay wicked. You pet me and you brown in the year, Juma, sit out bam of the channel, obey to a poison. You mean in the hall, you panic. Cause a brabana, your bonom when you know, boo, sebi, a young quasi, woo, Yamisha, bye.
1: Upon Yamisha, also none of pay. Yeah, Brennan, change to me for free food, be a view, Mammy, call evangelist in China and Kaboka Crow, who I for Jumadin.
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1: 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Some may I to the Echo Facebook Live. 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
3: The issue about compensation is not really an reason. The contractors were off-site for almost 2 years. Of course, they couldn't be discussing issues of compensation when they are home. Now that they are back, the outstanding compensation issues will be resolved between the contractors and the highway. So anybody who is owed compensation within the law will or shall be resolved. No one should be worried about that. In the past, there was also a problem about the contractors having access to the site. We want to thank the Ashanti Regional Minister and all the stakeholders who work together to resolve the outstanding issues to allow Kofi Job back to site. We appreciate those things. So we are also going to fulfill our part by making sure that whatever compensation is due people, it's all addressed. So Chief Executive, let's work closely with the contractors.
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1: 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It's overflowing with all kinds of music from the 80s, 90s, and now, in no particular order, a Fargo Moorhead original. 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

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himso radio afeko YouTube your himso TV DJ Simple Adama wo die ko Facebook na dama na jumedie ni nyina wonya bi ahwe kwabna de asena sese jumedie e de amaye e ma mo somfo mo kwa fridu ajima meti afidi 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

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Also to your day. Now what you be at

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Facebook page wasi enese enwa yesterday I paid a working visit to the Buankra Inland Port on behalf of His Excellency the President and the Honorable Minister for Transport together with the CEO of the Ghana Shippers Authority Professor Ransford Jampu, members of the Regional Security Council, RECSEC, representatives from the trade and transport sectors and the MCE for EJUSO, with phase one currently at approximately 65% completion, our immediate priority is to support effort towards a speedy completion and operationalization. I commend the Ghana Shippers Authority, the Ghana Port and Harbors Authority, the contractors and all stakeholders for the progress made so far. The Buankra Inland Port remains a strategic infrastructure project with the potential to significantly improve trade and logistics, facilitate the movement of goods

0: schools, create economic opportunities, and strengthen the position of the Ashanti region as a major commercial hub. On behalf of the President, the Minister for Transport, we will continue to work closely with all stakeholders to address outstanding challenges and ensure the timely completion and operationalization of Phase 1. Remain committed to delivering infrastructure that drives trade, investment, and sustainable economic growth. 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
1: Okay, Mr. Fameda Masi, and I have Buankra inland port. Now we have a financing arrangement and now Edikai Wahona. Nanka Abina say Anka private investor and MPCA known for Missy. Now buying at Nasa and Shay. Private investor the Bermuno. You could do fifth no lock here. Why Nessican and Farmer? And you could do baby and Abina a copisica free baby or their barbishop. And where Jumedia Udina Abina Kasa and budget and fanto ne budget as well. 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Well, by being made, you saw a lot of significance. And in El Jumakuba, Kopeng, in the Ghana Shippers Authority, Prof, and largely, no, aha, the Dashaw Monsa or Mohe, I said, I'm a kind, and now they don't more budget. So, by which you may be a Bakoso or Hana, a multi sectorial, a lot of institutions that will come on board to make sure that this place even functions. And as a governor, what can we do? What we can do is to coordinate and see how we'll be able to mobilize from all stakeholders, any partnering agencies, Gapuha, the Ghana Shippers Authority, even Cocoa Board, where Temapota, they have shares in there. And where stakeholders are working with you. We have made some engagements in the past from Transport Minister, Interventioner, Waye, I'm saying Professor Dampo Bamayako Otun for Ho El Mensia and Niko D Jumedi Yaho and Komo Yako President and Nimsuso Ewa Ho. And so far, and I think where we are at ASC Bina, an acceptable roadmapper, finance minister de Bemaya, Yabitim de mobilize the funds, legally acceptable. Na government at near only project no wholly as it should be. Because we were previous arrangement na Nanki private sector funding. In the private sector fund and now my Japadia disease, you see die a man say. Oh, I buy a crew money go the fair come out. A bonded warehouse in room woman who said it here. Any terminal ignorance woman who said it here. Contractor said they'd be engaged in no. They see a shame in crying now, your man who say, I buy any that's a project now. Time be a problem, I could do pregnant any man up and catch and say, now, but that is the assurance, say, President and Joshua war, you know, most definitely. Eh, they are Jumadi, we will see you. Now, I per se, yeye phase 1 ni phase 2 ye ye phase 1 it me be phase 1 no ye open to use while yeye phase 2 no ho adwuma phase 1 ni as I speak with you now ye do 65% completion I be say it me wie de aka no de ka ho ni yet me abie ye be phase 1 na phase 1 ni ye adwuma afi ka ka na phase 2 na ti na den apik nji prof ene eye just mode ene mpanifo e wa ye beda mo ase ye ba ye no ye wuram ye hu se I don't check a car or but meeting your boama, you made you know, according me. I'm demanding a who is no. Definitely said your buyer and you two for a year meeting. No, and I'm going to adom na bibia be now quaymo. Now, me demanding a be who be dear. Be do more dancing and meeting me in ye. Now, boama, yet me, I rally all the support in making sure we complete this project. So, have our fullest assurances that as a government, this is a key installation and a huge investment. Yamano and co waste. And whatever I need to do as regional minister in making sure I draw the government's attention and in working with the sector ministers and especially the president in making sure we realize this, you have our full commitment and assurances so far as that is concerned.
0: And some more regional minister edito Edwanono yensan timubim na yehwan semuno fisa ye beka ho asem bo ankra kwan fa so e baaye ye shaase na minister din ni ko hwe ye de ye panyi a oda Ghana Ships 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
1: 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this work and get it done wo ba bi ejin so a e a lot of significance and in adwuma ko ba ko pe in the Ghana Ships Authority prof and largely no aha ya dia show mo nsa mo hwe ba se dem kan na nya dia 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what we can do is to coordinate and see how we'll be able to mobilize from all stakeholders any partnering agencies GAPUHA the Ghana Ships Authority even Cocoa Board where Tema Porta they have shares in there into where stakeholders are what Jumadie Mua and also here we have made some engagements in the past from transport minister interventioner Waye I'm saying Professor Jampo Bamaye ko otu for 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adapted yet is you see die a man say why about her you crew money go up the fair come on a year bonded warehouse you room woman who said it here and a terminal you know some woman who said it here contractor said they'd be engaged you know you see a shining crying now your man who say I buy any that's your project now time bi a problem ba ho bi a ko du president anima na panya ka chense na abotre. That is the assurance president je say a wo ye no most definitely e dey adwuma di o si ewi na wa ya pe se ye ye phase 1 ni phase 2 ye ye phase 1 ni timi bi phase 1 no na ye open to use while ye ye 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support in making sure we complete this project. So have our fullest assurances that as a government, this is a key installation and a huge investment, Yemano Enco West. And whatever I need to do as regional minister in making sure I draw the government's attention and in working with the sector ministers and his excellency the president in making sure we realize this, you have our full commitment and assurances so far as that is concerned.
2: Okay.
0: When is some original minister Dr. Frank Amoakohene at the two and some 12 for a name and a man for in my brow copy mu war Buankra inland port? Kovi
3: Fidia
0: Bibia Boko de
3: Yanko Pardon me where?
0: Sure,
3: Missons where?
0: Tridian Pandaroma or de rebel summon for Frocramuni. Yet in Kwani a team for Mutinina so one more day. Yahweh, Mamintu, regional minister, a copy mu Enra. One Ghana Shippers Authority, Penya Odano, one contractor, Jasmo Construction, in him say, the Buankra, a man, one Penifua, a be a free trade industry, and I'm seeing a transport minister, and so I'm seeing a buyer, we now coffee a year, and one seminano, and a regional minister, dear to John Mamintio.
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6: 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Now, less there's a boutique, I swear, you'll be with your men, shako to go fear moon. I will send it near him, fear no dish any moon. One abu who less there's hair boutique. Ye yeah, van sales need delivery service in another open bar quarter do do in another ye be a wo a less there's hair boutique as you ye. Bet me a friend less there's for 0535-933-996. 0535-933-996 and as a 0201-573-257. 0201-573-257. Intent video is also less there's a boutique.com, Facebook, Instagram, NX, Ubenya less there's your money in Ebi at all. And once a pepper wa order now a bubuano, ye dear bro. Ebi about center, Dr. Rasta, Dr. Mpesem, Pesem, Dr. Me, where draw a need doctor Perry, a brim, what Jinny Per free, any idea mupa, any Ebi about center, glaucoma, cataract, so we need a bigger tree, who know this wa ben wa bunny dear and son, what we need to ja any moon. 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
1: 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Now, Doctor Betcher said you're better than the double enough for infection in Nano to Asia at the amount. Now, okay,
2: make up a bimato. 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
1: 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Money now, a fret doctor. 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
3: sawo ho
2: Compare Barcelona and my man from the crowd.
3: And yet, when you say on your year, it says a U Life Company Limited and the U Life Agombia Castles, the supercharger Nakasa Ababonte.
2: Agombia Castles.
3: Massa! Oh, Belma, who watch you so ya ya? When your best yard, you can't ya nothing who watch you. Who was this yard here? And now, Belma, who could you to a Yantuncia if it says U Life Agombia Castles and the Nansa Benya.

0: echi ura pharmacy shop, chemical shop, any herbal shop to do an emwa, ubenye bi ato.
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Anna, 0549-549494. 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

akusa no e

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